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1: Engine 1. Engine 1 from Medic 19. We were just following the directions of the MDC, and it told us to hop on the 5 South. So, unfortunately, where we were able to make access, it wasn't until after the traffic accident scene. We can loop back around. How do you copy?
5: Copy, yeah. Loop back around.
1: 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And then when we took the exit from 5th Avenue, is there a better exit to get access to?
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6: Yeah, if you guys get on at 1st Street, 5 southbound, you'll see where we're at. We're right where the 163 north breaks off, but we're in the 1 and 2 lanes of the 5 south.
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1: Medic 19, we copy that. We're going to head over and access from 1st. It'll probably be another 3 to 5 minutes, maybe.
6: Okay, copy. And correction, we're not in the 1 or 2 lane. We're over in the number 4 lane.
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1: Medic 34, go ahead.
0: Medic 34, we're in the area attempting to locate. This appears to be a mobile home park, confirming that the number is going to be number 5.
1: Medic 34, copy. In the area attempting to locate, and that's affirmative. We have space 5. Medic 12, Metro, staff should be coming to the door for access.

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State Route 163 and the on-ramp. NB 163 SO 5. Cross streets, State Route 163 and the off-ramp, and Interstate 5 southbound. Engine 1 and Engine 201. 7 Hotel, 7 India.

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0: 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We are on the 163 North. We're going to turn around up here. We don't have anything here at the moment.
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2: 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We're going to come back southbound. CHP is headed that direction, too. 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
2: 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When we got off at Robinson, CHP was headed south into downtown. 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

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C2C, check comments, RCIP. State Route 94 eastbound. F-94 at Massachusetts Ave. Cross streets, State Route 94 at off-ramp, and State Route 94 at on-ramp. Battalion 6, Engine 11, and Engine 26.

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State Route 94 eastbound. F94 at Massachusetts Ave. Cross streets, State Route 94 at off-ramp, and State Route 94 at on-ramp. Battalion 2. 1 Foxtrot, 1 Golf.

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1: 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Traffic delay, Petco Park traffic.
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3: Battalion 6, C2C, check comments, RCIP, 1 Foxtrot, 1 Golf, State Route 94 eastbound, F94 at Massachusetts Ave, Cross Streets, State Route 94 at off-ramp, and State Route 94 at on-ramp. Battalion 6, 1 Foxtrot, 1 Golf.
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0: Engine 17. Traffic accident. 7 Hotel, 7 India. 3300 to 3459, Euclid Avenue. Cross streets, Thorn Street, and Myrtle Avenue. Engine 17. 7 Hotel, 7 India.
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0: 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Traffic accident. 11475 Carmel Mountain Road. BEVMO Carmel Mountain Road and Rancho Carmel Drive. Cross streets, Interstate 15 NB off ramp, and Rancho Carmel Drive. 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

0: 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We still arrived to a call at the Point Loma on West Point, Point Loma 4490 for a level 3 sick person. We're still talking to the patient for now.
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0: 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Traffic accident. 7 Hotel, 7 India. 55th Street and Imperial Avenue. 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
2: 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Can you add PD for a police report? Medic 33 and Engine 42 are going to go available, no aid.
1: 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And we'll continue PD for the report. Or Engine 42, if you can stand by one and see if PD might want them to just call in for the report since it's non-injury, but stand by.

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1: Medic 40 hit a white Lexus hatchback that was in motion, traveling eastbound on Carmel Mountain, making a left-hand turn onto the northbound 15 on-ramp.
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0: 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Those can be a white Lexus hatchback that was in motion, driving eastbound on Carmel Mountain, making a turn onto the northbound 15 on-ramp. PD copy.
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0: 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We're going to walk inside. However, there's no patient description. And see if anyone walks up to us. Otherwise, we're going UTL.
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1: 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The patient might have walked inside for the restroom, but I'm going to continue to attempt a callback.
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0: 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If there's no other information, we're going to go UTL, no patient on the scene.
1: Yeah, let's do that, Zipper. We have nothing further. There was no answer to call back. We'll show you UTL, patient look.
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0: Metro, go for Medic 1.
1: Medic 1, per PD, they're advising there is a separate patient that might have gotten hurt during the incident. You are cleared in, but they are handling a couple of investigation issues pertaining to the nearby stabbing. They were advised that you will be standing by near the patrol cars.
0: Metro Medic 1, we copy. 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We've done a good search of the area, asked multiple passerbys. 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So unless you guys have anything further, we're good to clear as UTL.
1: Medic 1, Metro copies UTL.
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0: 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Can you generate a second call at a level one response for a fall, 87 female unwitness, same address. She's going to be in room 133.
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0: 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Carbon monoxide alarm. 7 Juliet, 7 Kilo. 10,195 Truett Lane. Cross Street, Kausig Street. Truck 45. 7 Juliet, 7 Kilo.
1: 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You're able to switch calls. 933, you're now responding to 16061 Avenue of Venusto. And Medic 26, you're now correction, Medic 38, you're now responding to 12979 Rancho Penasquitos from 133.
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0: Jeremiah 26, heavy traffic delay.
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0: 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Mach 37 did a BLS downgrade to the BLS unit here. 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

0: 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What's your guys' ETA?
1: Unknown at this point. We're stopped. It looks like there's an accident ahead. 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
1: 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We caught you responding. Our NDC is down. As a heads up, we're about 21 miles away with an ETA of about 35 minutes.
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0: 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We're at Lincoln. 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

0: 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Are you currently asking?
1: 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We just we're kind of bouncing around a couple times, making sure this is the call we're responding to.
0: 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Stand by when I just get back from a break and no one's passed down anything. 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

0: 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BLS 29, you were muffled. 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

Julav is a medic 39, Julav is a truck 51, an engine 30. Traffic accident freeway. 6 Echo, 6 Foxtrot. Interstate 5 northbound. And 5 at EST. Cross streets, East Street, and Interstate 5 and the off-ramp. Julav is a medic 39, Julav is a truck 51, an engine 30. 6 Echo, 6 Foxtrot.

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0: 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We were in passing, and there was somebody that notified us that he got maced. We're looking at a 40-year-old male, approximately 6 foot tall, no shirt. Going to be on the 5th and Broadway.

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1: 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Yeah, we are transporting a patient right now. I just want to see if you could generate the call for us.
0: 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Is the assailant still there?
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0: Atrazine 46. I have three different addresses from my phone and my MDC. Can you verify the address with the RP?
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0: Seen, but yeah, just given for the MDC. Do you have a better location? There's a party going on here. Can you contact the RP?
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1: 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They're at the north entrance with a patient for you.
2: 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Medic 5, we've cleared GLS 5 on scene. 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
1: 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Engine 21. 7 Juliet, 7 Kilo.

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COPDR. 10 Golf. 10 Hotel. 32 degrees 34 minutes 46.6 N, and 116 degrees 48 minutes 4.65 W. Copter 3. 10 Golf. 10 Hotel.

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1: Copter 3, repeat last traffic.
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0: 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I'll be closing out with you for a moment.
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Cross Streets. 0 5th Avenue and 0 6th Avenue. 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Engine 8. Medical. 7 Echo. 7 Foxtrot. Interstate 8 eastbound. F8 Wood, Texas ST. Cross streets, Interstate 8 head on ramp, and Interstate 8 head off ramp. Engine 8. 7 Echo. 7 Foxtrot.

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0: 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We have a two-story residential structure, nothing showing. Occupant is outside of the residence. Engine 31 will be investigating, establishing clearly IC break. Engine 31 is not on a water spot.
1: 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Occupants outside. 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
2: 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Cross Streets. South 31st Street and South 32nd Street. 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
2: 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Traffic accident. 7 Hotel, 7 India. Robinson Avenue and Park Boulevard. Engine 5. 7 Hotel, 7 India.
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1: Metro Engine 4 on 7J. This is an extinguished tire fire on a black Tesla. It's been extinguished. PD is here. We're going to hand over the scene to PD. We'll be going available here in about 10 minutes.
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0: 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Extinguished tire fire on a Tesla. It has been extinguished. PD is seen. We'll be handing scene to PD. Will be available in approximately 10 minutes.

0: medicate you.
1: We're not finding RP or patient at this time. Do you have a call back?
0: Affirm, I'm on the phone with him. You guys are going to have to go toward the freeway. Looks like you have to pass like Nordstrom Rack, past Macy's, all the way to the very back parking lot up to Camino del Rio North. That's where he is. He has his flashers on for you guys.
1: Copy, making our way that way.
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3: 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So much for the patient himself. Seems like he's discharged from the hospital. I'm using the phone 911 from the parking lot.
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1: Medic 17, copy. Metro Medic 84. Medic 84. Do we have an engine attached to this level one?
2: Not yet.

0: in 17.
1: So we're going to have medic 2 transport the patient back to Kaiser here. Request for PD was because this appears to be a system abuse for the patient seen at the hospital. Walks out of the hospital, recontacts 901. If we can pass along to PD, if they're able to send an officer over, I know that it's at the hospital, but the patient's going to transport medic 2 to Kaiser. If we could request PD, make contact with the patient for possible system abuse. The ER staff there will help them direct them to the patient. They're well aware of who he is.
0: Nathan 17, I copy. I'll let PD know. Medic 84 Metro, you can cancel. It's systemical. Medic 84 Metro.
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1: Confirming you guys have made contact with the patient. 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We're at the door and we're not hearing anything. And we've tried the phone number that's also in the notes with no answer. I see, obviously, we have approval of the force entry, but just confirming you've talked to the patient.
2: Engine 1, that's affirmative. We did speak to the patient. She is aware that force entry will be needed as well. 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We did attempt to call the neighbor as well. We did not get an answer for the extra set of keys.
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1: Metro Engine 5, to be located 163 southbound into downtown or 163 southbound to 5 north or 5 southbound. On ramp.

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0: 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On the ground, brownfield, and en route to Montgomery.
2: Metro Engine 1, we've been able to make access. We were able to get the neighbor next door who had a key to open his door.
1: 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We're able to get the extra set of keys from the neighbor to get inside. Engine 5, I apologize. I was on the phone. Confirming you located at southbound 163 to the northbound 5?
3: Negative. I'm asking if it's going to be 163 to downtown, or should we take the 163 to 5 north or 5 south off ramps?
1: Metro copies off the ground brownfield and around to Montgomery. Engine 5, our caller was a passerby. It looks like they were on the northbound 5 when they called in, states it was on the side of the 163, but I'll give them a call back to see if we've got a better location.

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Flight following. 4302 Ponderosa Avenue. 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
0: 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Go ahead. Yeah, we found it. It's going to be behind the old fire alarm building up at that low park. We're accessing it off 6th Avenue. If you want to meet us up there.
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1: PD is en route. They're coming from northbound Delta and Sierra Delta. 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
0: 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It's going to be a mulch pile fire next to the old Syndigo fire alarm building. Looks like it's going to be off Cobblestone Drive and Balboa Drive, Balboa Park.
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0: Yeah, when you guys get here, we'll probably need your water. It's just a mulch pile that we've dealt with before. Looks like you're going to have to go against traffic. Gate's closed when you go around the loop there. You'll see it. When you see the gate, just go up to the next entrance. So go to the right, off Juniper.
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Traffic accident. 7 Hotel, 7 India. 5100 to 5199, University Avenue. 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
0: 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Right side of the road, we'll be investigating.

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0: Update on conditions. This is a solo vehicle accident versus a parked car. RP states that it was occupied by four. Two of the subjects ran east on University, and two ran west.

0: 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Confirming this was the vehicle that was moving, that was had the occupants that fled.
1: Correct. It's going to be a white Toyota Camry 4-door with Florida plates.
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Lake Park Condos, 8242. 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Cross Streets, Lake Parkway, and Bertrow Drive. 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
0: VLS 10, there's a gate here. There's no guard at the gatehouse, and nobody is answering when we use the call box. Is it possible to get a call back? Maybe get somebody down here?

for Bielostin. Bielostin, patient was just unsure how to get the gate open. He said there's always someone in there, and they open it for him with their sticker.

0: VLS 10 copy. We have a sign on the gatehouse that says they'll be back at 6 a.m. and there's nobody in here. There's not a pedestrian entrance that we're seeing either. You also need a scanner, so I'm not sure how we should proceed if the caller doesn't know how to get in either.
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0: Metro, this is a homeless sleeper only. We're going to go available, but you can continue PD. This is right in the middle of a residential neighborhood. They're going to keep calling on him, so PD should continue.
1: Hey, sir, I copy. I'll update PD with that information.

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1: Engine 91, extinguished fire, 7 Juliet, 7 Kilo, 14251 Garden Road, cross of Poway Road. Engine 91, extinguished fire, 7 Juliet, 7 Kilo. Engine 91, extinguished fire, 7 Juliet, 7 Kilo, 14251 Garden Road, cross of Poway Road. Engine 91, extinguished fire, 7 Juliet, 7 Kilo.

0: Yeah, it's 10.
1: Yeah, it's 10. Just wanted to update you guys. We've been outside the gate waiting for 14 minutes. No updates yet. We haven't seen anyone come out either.
0: Yeah, it's 10. Copy. Stand by.
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1: We left him there. Pete said to give him 5 minutes. He's on his way.
0: We copy. Someone just pulled in behind us. They're giving entry now.
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Traffic accident. 7 Hotel, 7 India. 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Engine 28. 7 Hotel, 7 India.

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0: 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Engine 91, ringing alarm, 7 Juliet, 7 Kilo, 12643 Robinson Boulevard, cross of Ridgedale Drive. Engine 91, ringing alarm, 7 Juliet, 7 Kilo. Engine 91, ringing alarm, 7 Juliet, 7 Kilo, 12643 Robinson Boulevard, cross of Ridgedale Drive. Engine 91, ringing alarm, 7 Juliet, 7 Kilo. Engine 17 for Metro on 7 Juliet.
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0: 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An audible alarm. The residents evacuating. We're meeting with the RP right now. Engine 17 will be investigating.
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1: Matt, so this is the previous ring alarm we were already on. 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

0: measure the security. It seemed was working on contacting the alarm company to try to shut off the alarm. So the alarm was going to continue to activate until they were able to figure out how to turn it off. So again, it's been turned over to a watch line. 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
1: 26. Just seeing, is the patient in the Sally port? Sounds like medical admin was just here and they didn't tell him anything about a second patient. And there's no one greeting us at the big gates.
0: Flight 26, there is two patients. I'll check with PD where they're at.

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Illegal burn. 7 Juliet, 7 Kilo. 540 Park Boulevard. 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
1: 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We had to extinguish an approximately 6-inch warming fire. The suspect has eloped down the street. 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
2: 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Have extinguished an approximately 6-inch warming fire. 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
2: 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HN2, 7 Juliet, 7 Kilo.
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0: 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We haven't been able to raise Hazmat 2 to confirm if they are responding or if they handled your request.
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0: Hazmat 2, affirmative. Will you be responding?
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Traffic accident. 7 Hotel, 7 India. Pecolo Road and Interstate 5 and the off-ramp. Engine 25. 7 Hotel, 7 India.

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Cross Streets, Marina Boulevard, and Denver Street. 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
1: 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She'll stand outside her door.
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0: Metro, this is going to be the third ring alarm at this facility where there is a wash line. The facility is not able to turn off their alarm this morning when they have a representative from the alarm company to get there.
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1: Yeah, we have a small encampment fire. We'll be able to handle it with the water can. No additional needs at this time. Probably about 5 minutes or so.
2: Copy. I'm looking at this from the other side of this canyon here. I'm not sure. There's obviously one column of smoke on the south side of the dog park. Is there anything on the east side, or is that just some residual smoke?
1: Yeah, 1 second. I'm trying to get eyes on the east side right now from where I'm at.
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1: 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This is confirmed. Encampment fire. Fire has been extinguished. It's through the left hill, shortly.
0: 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Fire has been extinguished. Going available shortly.

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Transfers are not complete. All crews are reminded to remain in station until transfers are complete. Good morning, all stations. 0700 hours. Transfers are not complete. All crews are reminded to remain in station until transfers are complete. 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
4: 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Cross Streets, Mission Bay Drive, and Interstate 5 southbound. 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
1: 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Cross streets, West A Street, and West Ash Street. 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

0: 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Smoke check. 7 Juliet, 7 Kilo. Interstate 805 northbound. S23 NB 805 of 52. Cross streets, State Route 52 eastbound, and State Route 52 westbound. Engine 27. 7 Juliet, 7 Kilo.
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0: Metro from Engine 27, we've traveled 805 northbound from Claremont Mesa to Governor. Unable to locate. Unless you have anything further, we're going to go available.

and a 27 copy travel with my bounty to 5 from Claremont Mason to the governor. Nothing showing, no further information. 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

0: 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Engine 39. Engine 39 at the end of a two-story townhouse. We got nothing showing. We'll be investigating. Assuming Tom McCora, I see.
1: Engine 39, copy. At the end, two-story townhouse, nothing showing, investigating. Assuming Tom McCora, I see.
0: I see. Truck 45, that's the end.
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2: 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They are blocking traffic.
0: Truck 45, I'll make you fire attack if you can go investigate. 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
0: We have no signs of smoke or fire inside the residence. 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We'll continue to investigate. I believe we can handle with engine 39 and truck 45.
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2: 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So Charlie, we have 1 Charlie, 1 Delta. 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

0: Metro from Truck 11.
1: Truck 11?
0: If you can let CHP know, there's a disabled vehicle, the 94 westbound, right before the 30th Street in the number 1 lane. Number 4 lane, that is.
1: Metro, copy, Truck 11, passing disabled vehicle westbound 94 before 30th Street in the number 4 lane. And did you happen to see what type of vehicle it was?
0: It looked to be a gray Prius. There's no injury or need for fire apparatus or ambulance.
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0: We spotted it right off of Taylor Street at Presidio Park. If you just want to hang down at Taylor down below, let us confirm what you thought we need.
1: 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Yeah, we're staged Presidio and Taylor right now.
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0: Engine 11. Rubbish fire. 7 Juliet, 7 Kilo. Interstate 5 northbound. MB5 So Hawthorne ST. Cross streets, 03rd Avenue, and 02nd Avenue. Engine 11. 7 Juliet, 7 Kilo.
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1: 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I show that it is on the freeway response. 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
4: Engine 47. Traffic accident. 7 Hotel, 7 India. 3170 Carmel Valley Road. M/PN Carmel Valley Road and SR 56. Cross streets, State Route 56WB off ramp, and Valley Center Drive. Engine 47. 7 Hotel, 7 India. Engine 1. Rubbish fire. 7 Juliet, 7 Kilo. Interstate 5 northbound. NB5 So Hawthorne ST. Cross streets, 03rd Avenue, and 02nd Avenue. Engine 1. 7 Juliet, 7 Kilo.

0: 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Switch to 9 Golf, 9 Hotel. Call's been upgraded to vegetation fire. We're getting reports that it's coming from Marston Point.
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1: Metro, engine 11's not at scene yet. We did get eyes on the fire. Appears to be a homeless encampment fire, approximately 20 by 20. No extension to any structures. Best access will be from the top side off Balboa Avenue near the, correction, Balboa Drive near the Marston building, fire alarm building. All advise more at scene.
2: Engine 11, copy. Not as seen yet, but have a visual of a homeless encampment fire 20 by 20 with no extension to the structures. Best access is going to be from the top side of Balboa near the Marston building, the fire alarm building.

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1: Metro Engine 11, update on conditions here. This will be a confirmed 10 by 10 homeless encampment fire. We're getting knocked down to the fire now. We can handle it. Engine 11 and Engine 1. Crews will be on scene in approximately another 15 minutes.
0: 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Confirmed 10 by 10 homeless encampment fire. 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And can handle with Engine 11 and Engine 1 at scene. Staying at scene approximately 15 minutes.

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2: Engine 7. Traffic accident. 7 Hotel, 7 India. 1802 Logan Avenue. 1802 Logan Ave. Cross Streets, Interstate 5SB off-ramp, and Chicano Park Boulevard. Engine 7. 7 Hotel, 7 India. 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

Truck 35. Traffic accident. 7 Hotel, 7 India. 6495 Lipman Street. 6495 Lipman ST. Cross Streets, Governor Drive, and Robin Street. Truck 35. 7 Hotel, 7 India.

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0: Metro Engine 10 requesting training delay, hose delays approximately half an hour.

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0: 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Cross Streets, Dewey Road, and Chauncey Street. Engine 22. 7 Juliet, 7 Kilo.
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0: 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I can do a callback, and I'm sending you over the rapid SOS of where the caller was originally at when he called 911.
1: 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We're going to walk the area still, but nothing is showing right now, so we're just going to investigate.
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Engine 14, and truck 14. Traffic accident freeway. 7 Hotel, 7 India. Interstate 15 southbound. SB 15 no market ST. Cross streets, State Route 94 of off ramp, and Interstate 15 SB on ramp. Engine 14, and truck 14. 7 Hotel, 7 India.

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2: 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We're now headed towards the 5 South. 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
3: Metro, engine 14 has gone southbound 15 from University to Ocean View. We're going UTL. 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

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Natural gas leak slash odor inside. 7 Juliet, 7 Kilo. 10301 Hammerberg Cove. 10301 Hammerberg CV. 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Engine 39. 7 Juliet, 7 Kilo.

Engine 14, and truck 45. Traffic accident freeway. 7 Hotel, 7 India. Interstate 8 westbound. WBADL Mission Center RD. Cross streets, Interstate 8 WB on ramp, and Interstate 8 WB off ramp. Engine 14, and truck 45. 7 Hotel, 7 India.

0: 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Medical. 7 Echo, 7 Foxtrot. 0 First Avenue and Island Avenue. Engine 4. 7 Echo, 7 Foxtrot.
1: Metro Engine 18, you can add us to that vehicle accident in place of truck 45 on the IA westbound. We're on the road. We're responding from El Cajon and the 15 North.
2: Engine 18, copy, truck 45 Metro, cancel.

0: Engine 18. Traffic accident. 7 Hotel, 7 India. Interstate 8 westbound. WBATO Mission Center RD. Cross streets, Interstate 8 WB on ramp, and Interstate 8 WB off ramp. Engine 18. 7 Hotel, 7 India.
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1: 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There's only two people who live here, and neither one owns a medical alert alarm. And that phone number on the MDC doesn't belong to either phone either. If you have anything further, we're going to go available.
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1: 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Engine 92, 7 Juliet 7 Kilo. Engine 92, ringing alarm 7 Juliet 7 Kilo 14656 Lake Poway Road with a cross of Espola Road at Lake Poway Tackle. Engine 92, 7 Juliet 7 Kilo.
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2: Metro, VLS 71, responding away.
1: VLS 71, responding away.
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Cross Streets, Olive Wood Terrace, and South 37th Street. Engine 19. 7 Juliet, 7 Kilo.

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1: 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Do you want to upgrade this to a structure residential or keep it as a veg fire?
0: Good as it is. I'll be there in like 20 seconds. I'll advise.
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1: 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I'll upgrade this to a structure fire residential. 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
2: 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We got an exterior fire on the structure right now. 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
2: 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I'm going to take you to the gray structure that's just to right behind our engine right now.

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1: I'm not sure what street I'm on. I can't see my map right now. I got my hands full. But you'll see us on the MDC. Just come off Ocean, take a, I think it's a, you're going to take a right, and then you come up the hill and you'll see us.
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1: Pilot coming in, you're going to take the stretcher at 512. You're going to be fire attack at 512. And engine 12 is going to be the one right behind us. We got two lines pulled up.
2: I copy, so confirming head up 37th will be our best access.
1: Probably park and just come on up. You're going to take the stretcher right in front of engine 19, 512.
3: 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Battalion 4, Battalion 53, engines 14, 17, and 4, Light of Air 1, National City Engine 34, SC-1, Chuck 11, and USAR 2. 8 Alpha, 8 Bravo.
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0: I see exposures. Go ahead.
4: And Ops 4-6, Metro, just confirming. Am I adding Ops 4-6 to the response as well?
3: That's for me. Ops 6 and Ops 3.
4: Metro copy. Thank you.
0: We're looking pretty good here on the back Charlie side. It looks like it's just a lot of brush. We're getting it put out now. Do you have SCGD coming yet? We have some power lines that are pretty charged.
7: I'll get that coming. Also, you have Engine 4 working for you.
0: I copy. Like I said, as of right now, it doesn't look like we have much of any structures involved.
7: I see, copy.
0: Metro Ocean IC.
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11: Yeah, I see. Fire attack. This looks like it's just confined to a bunch of junk in the backyard. Some minor extension into a shed, but nothing into the structure here.
0: Copy.
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2: 19's Battalion 57 and Battalion 6 are going to be staged right in front of your rig.
0: I see, I'll be right there.
12: I see from Battalion 6. What's your location?
0: Metro from Ocean IC.
4: Ocean IC.
0: Metro from Ocean IC. We have two structures involved, 512 and 504. 512 was just an exterior fire that's getting knocked down right now. 504 had some extension into the structure that is also knocked down. Continue all the resources.
4: Ocean IC copy. Two structures are involved, 512 and 504. 512 is just an exterior fire that's been knocked down. 504 is an extension into the structure and has been knocked down. We'll continue all resources.
11: 512, fire attack.
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14: 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We're staged behind 14th. Do you have a staging officer or channel?
0: Truck 12, fire attack, or Engine 12, fire attack from Ocean IC.
12: Metro from Battalion 6.
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11: Yeah, IC from Firepack Engine 12. Fire's confined just a bunch of junk in the backyard. Some minor extension to a shed's been knocked down. The structure's clean.
0: Got it, thanks.
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12: 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I'll go ahead and assume Teak IC. Update on conditions. We have a vegetation fire. Exterior, start to pump a couple structures. We have no active structure fire at this time. We do have some vegetation burning.
0: Engine 34, continue staging.
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12: Metro from Teak IC on 8 Alpha. Just update, address 504 Teak Street and 512 Teak Street. Both structures have some exterior damage. We have crews that have been all clear on the primary on both residents. There's no active fire inside the home.
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15: Right now it's just a bunch of grass, part of some trees and stumps, things like that. I sent Engine 4 down to Ocean View to make access behind that two-story burnout structure to get some additional bushes and grass and things like that. But we're looking good. We don't need any more resources back there.
12: I see. I copy that. So you have the fire confined and contained. It's in a perimeter back there, the Charlie behind 504. Peak.
21: That's Medic 15 in the area attempt to locate with PD.
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15: That's affirmative. We're looking good. We're just getting into another little shed outbuilding right now. But like I said, we're good on resources.
12: I see, I copy.
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2: 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Nat gas leak, broken slash glowing. 8 Delta, 8 Echo. 6769 Brooklyn Avenue. Cross streets, 67th Street, and 68th Street. Battalion 1, Engine 32, and Engine 51. 8 Delta, 8 Echo.
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5: When mast gets here, let them know we have a potential start area behind the two-story burnout on Ocean View. 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Unless you have information otherwise, looks to us back there, that might be where it started.
6: I see, I copy that. If you can go ahead and...
1: Ocean, I see, take information.
6: That space, don't allow anybody to enter that space, and we'll advise fast.
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7: Joe from Ocean, I see. Could you please repeat?
1: Ocean, I see. Just information, mast, is that seen?
7: It didn't come up through the command post.
1: Ocean, I see. Copy, have mast come up to the command post.
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0: 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State Route 905 eastbound. At 905 at Caliente Ave. Cross streets, State Route 905 at La France, and Caliente Avenue. 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
3: USAR 2?
5: Metro USAR 2, calling in a vegetation fire on the side of the freeway, 5 southbound, just north of the Imperial off-ramp. Right shoulder. Appears to be a small grass fire, 5x5 start. You can place a first responder on it.
3: You start to Metro copy, southbound 5, north of Imperial Avenue, vegetation fire.
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0: 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Interstate 5 southbound. 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
1: 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Also, can you make notification to San Diego Rangers that patient's vehicle is going to remain in the parking lot overnight? 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

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It's going to be on the Imperial exit. 201, if you can just block at the beginning of the exit, we'll be able to knock us down the red line.

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0: 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I was unable to get a hold of the Lake Murray Ranger car. Was STPD aware that the vehicle was going to be...
1: Go for Engine 34.
0: 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I was unable to get a hold of the Lake Murray Rangers. However, was STPD aware that the vehicle was going to be left there?
1: PD's aware. It is a parking lot that gets locked up at night by the Rangers.
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0: 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We are at scene. This is a confirmed 1144. We're just waiting for PD's arrival before we go available.
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0: 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We're heading to Mercy. 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
0: 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Can you do a call back? Have him come down to the lobby.
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0: 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Engine 44 and truck 44 both clear for a 6-minute training delay.
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1: Medic 34 in the area attempting to locate.
0: 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Are you able to do a call back or have them wave us down?
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1: Engine 7, and truck 11. Traffic accident freeway. 7 Hotel, 7 India. State Route 163 and the on-ramp. City 163. Cross streets, Interstate 5 northbound, and Park Boulevard. Engine 7, and truck 11. 7 Hotel, 7 India.

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0: 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We could take that call in place of truck 11 on the freeway. Traffic accident.
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1: Engine 11. Traffic accident freeway. 7 Hotel, 7 India. State Route 163 MB on ramp. MB 52 MB 163. Cross streets, Interstate 5 northbound, and Park Boulevard. Engine 11. 7 Hotel, 7 India.
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0: Engine 93 responding with Medic 42 to Medical Aid on 7 Echo 7 Foxtrot, Carmel Mountain Road and the Interstate 15 southbound off ramp. Engine 93 responding with Medic 42 on 7 Echo 7 Foxtrot.
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0: Engine 93 responding with Medic 42 to Medical Aid on 7 Echo 7 Foxtrot, Carmel Mountain Road and the Interstate 15 southbound off ramp. Engine 93 responding with Medic 42 on 7 Echo 7 Foxtrot.
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3: 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Break truck 12. You can cancel.
6: Yeah, we're going to hang out a minute at 11. And we got the cars coming around the 5 north to 163 pretty fast here. This car's not going anywhere.
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9: 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I'll be out of the cab investigating. Nothing showing.
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0: Metro, Engine 11, 7 Hotel, update on conditions. We do have a two-vehicle traffic accident. One disabled vehicle in the 163 merge lane from 5 northbound. This will be on the left-hand lane, which will need CHP's attention. Second vehicle will be on the right-hand shoulder. Initial survey is non-injury. I'm going to hold Engine 11, Medic 11, and Engine 7 for a short while here, and I'll advise shortly with a update.
3: Engine 11, copy. Update. Two-vehicle traffic collision, one disabled vehicle in the 163 merge from the northbound 5 on the left-hand lane. Second vehicle on the right-hand shoulder. Initial survey. Non-injury, holding all units at this time. Also be advised, CHP does have a couple of units en route.
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8: Can you just bring a gas blower?
3: 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Hey, we're gonna stop these vehicles with CHP here, and then he's gonna try to push it over to the side by you guys once his backup gets here. So that's the plan right now.
0: I copy. I'm gonna release medic units, confirm non-injury across the board, and we'll stay here to block for the other traffic accident. As soon as CHP's move the vehicle, you guys can go available.
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0: 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They're trying to figure out if they can tow it or not. So just give us a minute here.
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0: 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Is the driver still over there? And can you ask what the how much fuel he thinks was in the fuel tank?
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2: 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Engine 34. Medical. 6082 to 6140, Lake Murray Boulevard. 6136 Lake Murray VL. Cross Streets, El Paso Street, and Dallas Street. Engine 34.

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